0: Are you feeling me? Let's do something. Let's make a bet. Cause I better have you naked by the end of this song.
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Now you do what they told ya. Now you do what they told ya. 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
1: Open up man.
2: Yo, what do you want man?
1: My girl just caught me.
2: You made her catch you?
1: I don't know how I let this happen.
2: With who?
1: The girl next door, you know?
2: Man.
1: I don't know what to do.
2: Say it wasn't you.
1: Alright.

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A poor man's made out of muscle and blood. Muscle and blood and skin and bones. A mind that's weak and a back that's strong. You load 16 tons, what do you get? Another day older and

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I picked up my shovel and I walked to the mine. I loaded 16 tons of number 9 coal, and the straw boss said, well, bless my soul, you load 16 tons, what do you get?

One morning it was drizzling rain. Fighting and trouble are my middle name. I was raised in the canebrake by an old mama lion. 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You load 16 tons.

0: Woman better step aside.
1: A lot of men didn't, a lot of men died. 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
1: Yeah, it's definitely like he was cruising for bruising.
0: Yeah, I don't know, I was really drunk at the time.
2: He just told me he was in Hooligans at number 2. He was asking why he doesn't come up on 3-11. So after I yelled and screamed and telling him why.
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A candy-colored clown they call the Sandman tiptoes to my room every night, just to sprinkle stars.

0: Fu vera gloria, ai posteri l'ardua sentenza. 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
1: California and California girls have always been special to me. I grew up in California and still have my home here. And I guess the feeling any family has when it's together is really the most important part of the beat of America, or any other country. It's a personal beat, one you can't tap your foot to, but one which lets you keep perfect time. Somehow, it's just there.

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1: Rumors spreading round in that Texas town, about the shack outside the game. 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They got a lot of nice girls. 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
2: Yes, and neither would you, Derek, this star nonsense.
1: 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I'm sure of it.